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15: For more than a decade, the Environmental Working Group has put out a list of the so-called Dirty Dozen. These are the non-organic produce contaminated with the highest levels of pesticides. Well, this year, spinach topped the list, followed by kale, collard, mustard greens, strawberries, grapes, nectarines, peaches, cherries, apples, blackberries, pears, potatoes, and blueberries. Now, all these fruits and vegetables are part of a healthy diet, so no one is saying you shouldn't eat them. Point is, though, you could consider buying these items organic if and when you can, and then taking extra care when you wash them. The FDA recommends rinsing all fruits and vegetables, even the ones that are organic, under running water that is slightly warmer than room temperature. Don't use soap, bleach, or any fancy produce washes. I'm Dr. Sanjay Gupta, helping you live a better life.
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Yeah, that sand's going to be a little soggy today. It's Jake Owen and Beachin at 98.9. Nash icon Adam Webster this afternoon, the A-Web. Tickets to go see Aaron Lewis coming back to Indian Ranch on July 17th, which is not far away. Back 10 days. I did the math myself. You got your tickets this afternoon. It's Nash. It's Keith. Hey, whiskey drink.

Great time over the weekend with our friends at Market on Exchange. That'll be back 11 to 2 coming up on Sunday. If you want to see some photos of the prior Sunday and some really nice pictures of the bagels that I was looking at, head over to our Instagram page and follow us, SnashIcon989.com. It's Morgan and Post. It's Keith.

is. That's where you pick kind of a destination, but when you get there, you kind of make it up as you go along. And then you're not beholden to, we got to go here, we got to be here, here, here, here. Makes me nutso. 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And yet I'm still kind of organized. And that way when I came back to the studio last week, I didn't need to be.

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0: Cash I Caught, There's Your Trouble. Everybody, it's Dave O'Gara. There was a little trouble putting on the Out to Lunch program on the Worcester Common last Wednesday because it was so darn hot. But it'll be pleasant tomorrow, just right for Out to Lunch, starting at 11 a.m. till 3 p.m. on the Worcester Common. Food, entertainment, and lots more every single Wednesday. And keep in mind, Movies on the Common returns Thursday night, showing Zootopia 2. So bring the family down and enjoy with a whole bunch of your friends. Lee Rice, Scotty McCreary, and Little Big Town are all on the way.
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0: Stella Lefty on 98.9 Nash Icon, taking that train to Boston. I think I'm going to do that on Saturday to check out the tall ships and the military ships for Sail 250 as they make their way up the coast from New York City. Well, Webster Lake is now on a list of about 30 Massachusetts beaches that are closed to swimming right now, and the reason they gave is, quote, bacterial exceedance. That doesn't necessarily mean the lake is dangerous everywhere. It means that bacterial levels at the testing location in Webster Lake were above the state's safety standards. The state said that swimming in water with high bacterial levels could lead to nausea, vomiting, diarrhea, stomach pain, sore throat, cough, and skin rash. The list is longer than that. Sounds like one of those long list of side effects in a medication commercial. The good news is tomorrow looks better weather-wise, mostly sunny and back around 80, low 80s as we rock the dock at our new home for season 26, Indian Ranch on Webster Lake. If you are planning to cool off, just check the latest weather quality update before you dive in. I'm not a doctor now, much to my mother's disappointment.
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Riley Green with Ella Langley on 98.9 Nash Icon on a rainy Tuesday. It's Adam Webster. Thanks for spending part of your afternoon with me. Well, tomorrow afternoon, or 5:30, if you call that evening afternoon, the Killingly Public Library has a magic show scheduled with Mr. Magic. 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Everyone is welcome. 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Let them know you heard about it here on 98.9.